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1: 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Did you hear Alex Warren already dropping a new album, Wild Child, coming out August 28th?

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0: Jon Bon Jovi is ready to kick off his tour starting on July 7th. 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

B97.3, RIP to Clive Davis, passed away today at the age of 94. Of course, we all remember him. The man behind Whitney Houston.

B97.3, we have a new Miss Wisconsin. Jordan Butler beat out 30 competitors Saturday night in New Berlin. She comes from Unalaska and competing this September in Florida for Miss America. We were good.

0: 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You've never seen Times Square? 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

it's Joe from Feel Good Mornings. 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

0: 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Well, let's be honest here. 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

0: 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We're talking about Father's Day yesterday, Jason. 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

B97.3. I'm sorry, I cannot help but giggle. So I guess there were some fireworks that went off at Taylor Swift's Rhode Island home, and everyone's like, wait, are those wedding fireworks? It's like every little clue is

0: 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We are, you know, so excited about America's 250th birthday. Oh my gosh, that we did. We were like, let's hook up everyone's favorite birthday present, cash. Hard, cold cash. We're talking $2,500 to see America the Beautiful. Where do you want to go? Maybe you've always wanted to do, you know, the All-American Dude Ranch, right? Or heck, maybe just go check out Times Square, Las Vegas Strip, maybe even a Disney trip. $2,500, put it towards it. We've got your chance to win. Back again tomorrow morning, 8 a.m. with Joe.
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I just learned a new term today, gramnesia. It's the moment when grandparents swear raising kids was easy, but actually as a parent, it's like, no, no, it wasn't. It's also a different time. You let us run wild until the streetlights came on. I ain't doing that with my 4-year-olds.

Jill from Feel Good Mornings back tomorrow. Another chance to win $2,500, the 250K USA giveaway. First chance to win a little after 9 o'clock. 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That is tomorrow morning on B97.3.

Here you go, Pops. We'll leave you alone now. Let me know how Father's Day was in your house. Hit me up on Instagram or Facebook, Christina On Air.

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0: 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McDonald's is bringing back their nostalgic dessert tomorrow. Their fried American apple pie. Okay, for a limited time. And a lot of people are like, but why does it have to be limited? They want it all the time.
1: Like

0: 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All right, so about 250,000 people from Milwaukee will be hitting the road for 4th of July, and a lot of us will use the long weekend for day trips or mini vacations, go up to the North Woods or, you know, go to Fish Creek, Sister Bay, always a really good time. Gas prices, well, they're about 71 cents per gallon more than they were last year. But that really is not going to stop anyone, says AAA. So, you know, pack your patience as you hit the road.
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1: 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Yeah.

Madonna, she has her new album, July 3rd. It's dropping, Confessions on a Dance Floor, Part 2. 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

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Listen, Mother Nature must not have gotten the memo. It's officially summer. Why are we at 66? I mean, I guess tomorrow's 67. Up to 71 by Wednesday? Okay.

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you're scrolling through social media last night. You're like, Giannis might be traded. And then you wake up this morning and Giannis traded to the Heat. That's what it says. Giannis going to Miami. Giannis jerseys.

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We gave you Summerfest tickets. Now, how about Festa Italiana tickets? A little after 3 o'clock this afternoon with Tony. We'll get them for you. That's coming in July.

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1: It is wedding season and magical things are happening. Rick Nelson made a promise to walk his daughter Rachel down the aisle at her wedding, and even a heart attack didn't stop him from doing it. Just days before it happened, he started feeling chest pains, and a trip to the hospital confirmed he needed open heart surgery. So after the successful surgery, Rick was recovering in the intensive care unit. The family worked with the hospital to coordinate a venue change for the wedding. So they moved it to the hospital rooftop so he could make good on his promise. Rick's wife, Gail, said everybody went above and beyond. Rick now at home resting and says being part of his daughter's special day meant the world to him. Wow. Way to go, hospital workers.

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1: 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You know, they allowed me to lead this team. Trust me, I want to thank the city of Milwaukee.
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0: This is when he won one of the MVP awards. Who is today's secret celebrity?
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0: And he'll always be thankful to the city of Milwaukee. We will always be thankful for Giannis, who's now a member of the Miami Heat, along with Bobby Portis.

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Well, you know, the Giannis merchandise, at least the Buck stuff, is going to be on sale. Giannis going to the Heat. We're a little sad this morning. How about some spending cash? To get more Giannis discounted merchandise, $2,500 could be yours in a few minutes with one word. Something's got

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Hey, it's Feel Good Mornings with Joe. 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

Bruno Mars came to the amphitheater. I don't remember that show, but I did ask what your favorite amphitheater memory was on the Summerfest grounds, and somebody said Bruno Mars. Wow. Of course, a lot of people saying Prince. I don't know how you could beat Prince. What's been the best ever amphitheater show? Been some good ones. Garth was good this year, I heard. B.E. 7.3.

A song called Don't Dream It's Over maybe is what we thought going to bed last night. Will Giannis really be traded? Well, we woke up this morning and yeah, he's being traded to the Miami Heat with Bobby Portis. Oh, we

B97.3, Milwaukee's Feel Good Station. It's Feel Good Mornings with Joe. Another Amazon Prime Day is underway. Now we got 4 days of deals. Oh, shopping and hitting the buy it now button. That'll make us feel better about Giannis being traded.

John Bon Jovi says he has recovered officially from vocal surgery and he's ready to tour again. Oh, we'll keep you posted on that one. It's been a while since they've been here. B97.3.

Nobody calls anymore. When your phone rings, you're like, who's calling me? Remember when you used to get really excited about your phone ringing? Who is it? Is it for me? And then you pick up the phone and you're disappointed that it's for somebody else. You wanted the phone call. B97.3.

97.3, Milwaukee's feel-good station. Hungry eyes, that's what you have when you walk into Summerfest. You go right, you go left, you go straight ahead. You just follow the smells. I always go into the mid-gate, and they're roasting the corn, or they're roasting the chicken, like a charcoal grill, or you smell the Venice clubs, meatball cones. Hungry eyes. It's like going shopping when you're hungry. If you go to Summerfest and you're hungry, you're going to buy a lot of food.

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That's what a lot of people are going to be talking about today. Giannis, Bobby Portis going to the Miami Heat. Have a great rest of your Tuesday, though. 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And, hey, Robin's got a chance at the cash after 11.

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0: You know, I love that even back in the day, Steve Perry knew that this song was bound to be a monster hit.
1: God, that song, to me, is one of the best, I think, rock and roll songs. I'm just really pleased the way that song turned out. There ain't nothing about that song that could be better for me.
0: Oh, I so agree. It's turning now. 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Just a

Doesn't feel like it was that long ago that Kelly Clarkson won American Idol. By the way, that was back in 2002. There's Kelly down, Catch My Breath on B97.3. I don't

Brewers traveling still today. They're in Cincinnati taking on the Reds. By the way, game time 6:10 tonight. 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

Is it too soon to start thinking about your parking for Summerfest later this week? No, it is not. 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

0: The ultimate American getaway. I mean, if you could spend the 4th of July anywhere, where would that be? If you won $2,500 like Bradley, would you choose the same place?
1: Bismarck, North Dakota. 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
0: Oh, hey, cool. 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

0: 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This is Milwaukee's feel-good station. Hope you're having a great Tuesday so far. I'm Robin Rock. Oh, this is interesting. New research is out on pesticide residue, and it is highlighting what they're calling the dirtiest fruits and veggies out there. At the top of the list, oh, the primary offender is spinach. I would like to tell you that I like spinach. That's followed by kale, strawberries, grapes, nectarines, peaches, and then cherries. Now, that doesn't mean to avoid them. It just means be a little extra careful. Give them a really good wash before you dig in, and then you're good to go. That is all. Katy Perry, Firework on the way. Foreigner 2 with I Wanna Know What Love Is coming up on B97.3.
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0: Love it. B97.3. This is Milwaukee's best variety of the 80s to today. Good to have you along with me today. I'm Robin Rock. Well, it turns out there's something that you can do today, right now, in fact, that will make your brain stronger. You know what that is? Break your routine. Seriously, switch it up. Brush your teeth with your non-dominant hand. Take a few steps backward on your jog. Oh, I would probably fall down and hurt somebody behind me. Do something that just feels a little different. Why? Well, because when you step out of your usual pattern, your brain has to wake up and work differently. You're firing up new areas and building new connections. So, yeah, you do that one small thing differently every day. That's stuff that'll help.
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The song is Pitbull's second single from his Planet Pit album, and it features production from Afrojack. And get this, the whole idea started in the shower. Afrojack says he ran straight to the studio, towel and all, and spent hours building the track from scratch. He even joked that he was in there for 5 hours wrapped in a towel creating the entire instrumental. From 2011, this is Pitbull with Ne-Yo and Afrojack. Give me everything on B97.3.

0: 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Glad you're with me today. Hi, my friend. How are you? I'm Robin Rock. Now, this afternoon, Tony Lorino is once again going to try to get you set with a four-pack of tickets for Festa Italiana. So what you need is to listen for today's song of the day. As it turns out, Tony let me in on the secret as to what the song of the day is going to be. So the song that you want to listen for today, I want to actually put this on a sticky note so you don't forget this. I Just Died in Your Arms by Cutting Crew. Listen for that. When you hear that with Tony, that is your chance to win your family four-pack of tickets right here on B97.3. Keep listening for that.
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1: BTS. Yeah.

know, looking at the forecast for this week, temps are pretty cool. 72 today, and in fact, we've got a high of 68 for Saturday. By the time we get to next week, though, we've got a lot of temps near 90. Oh, it's going to warm up. It's B97.3. Something's got

Well, we're feeling all the feels today as it is official that Giannis is going to Miami. Yeah, kind of a bummer. New chapter begins, though. It's B97.3, best of the 80s to today. Here's Justin Bieber.

Hey, it's Joe from Feel Good Mornings on B97.3. Giannis is gone. How about some cash to buy some discounted Giannis stuff? 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

0: I love that. B97.3, it's Milwaukee's feel-good station. Hey, my friend, how are you? I'm Robin Rock. I'm just talking with Anna here in Milwaukee. And Anna, your cousin is going to run Milwaukee's Lakefront Marathon in October.
1: This is his first one.
0: I love that. Well, that's super cool. Well, okay, so I know not everybody is a marathon person. And guess what? You don't have to run marathons. Although, by the way, you still can jump in for the Lakefront Marathon. Training officially starts this weekend, by the way. You don't have to do any of that crazy stuff if you don't want to be healthy. Walking is an easy way to get your movement in while raising your heart rate and lowering the risk of disease, right? Something is better than nothing. It's not just about distance. A new study says it's also about your pace. Faster walkers who do 100 steps a minute are more likely to live longer. So, you know, if you're clocking yourself in our 20s or 30s, we should be comfortably walking a brisk 4.5 miles per hour. Even in our 60s and 70s, we should still have no problems doing about 3.5 miles per hour.
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0: B97.3, it's Milwaukee's Feel Good Station. Hey, how are you? I'm Robin Rock. 4th of July coming up, and that means fireworks. Oh, my poor dog Coco, terrified of them. We love them, but our pets, yeah, not so much. In fact, this is the number one day of the year for pets to go missing, so a little prep goes a long way. Keep your pets safe and inside. If you're like my dog Coco, you want to call your vet now and get medication set up. Get a little cozy spot set for them with their favorite bed and blankets and toys. Close the blinds. I'm trying a happy hoodie this year, so we'll see if that helps with keeping the noise out too. And one more tip, get in a long walk or play session earlier in the day. Now, if you have cats, Kara in Wauwatosa, this is an interesting tip. Tell me what you do.
1: Yeah, I have found that rubbing them down with a dryer sheet kind of helps. All the stuff from storms and stuff like that builds up like a static on their skin, I was told. She does calm down a little more than normal.
0: Interesting. Okay. Good one to know. Lady Gaga on the way with Poker Face next, right here on B97.3.
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nice and cool this week. Next week, though, temps are going to heat up. 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Perfect way to beat that heat. 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Bye.

0: B97.3, it's the best of the 80s to today. Hi, friend. Good to see you. I'm Robin Rock. The plan is to get you into Festa Italiana. We want to make sure that you don't miss out on this show. This is coming to Henry Meyer Festival Park. That'll be July 10th through the 12th. And what you want to do is listen for the song of the day. You're going to have Tony Lorino playing that for you. And, of course, you know what to do. Call in when you hear the song. The song that you want to listen for is Cutting Crew and I Just Died in Your Arms. When you hear that, call Tony Lorino and he's going to try to make you a winner with a 4-pack of tickets. Speak of the devil. Tony is here with you next. I'm Robin Rock. I'll see you back here again tomorrow morning at 10 on B97.3.
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I'm Tony the Reno. Festa Italiana on the brain. Yeah, holy cannoli. You've been seeing the billboards all around town. Now let's get you in a 4-pack of tickets to enjoy the fun coming up at the lakefront. Win it with our song of the day today. I Just Died in Your Arms Tonight by The Cutting Crew. When you hear that, 844-424-2973. Be our seventh caller. And you're in for Festa coming up before 4 on B97.3.

0: The new B97.3, Milwaukee's feel-good station. And hello, it's Tony the Reno. Well, Festa Italiana coming before you know it. Everything's moving so fast this summer, huh? Let's get you into Festa. Tickets for all the fun at the lakefront that we enjoy with the family every single year. You could win yours with I Just Died in Your Arms Tonight. When you hear that song by The Cutting Crew, call us back at 844-424-2973, and you are in, and it will happen with our Festa Song of the Day. Coming up right here before 4 o'clock.
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97.3, Festa Italiana Song of the Day is still coming up. The Cutting Crew, I Just Died in Your Arms Tonight. 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

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Oh, what's this? 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You got a 4-pack of tickets for Festa Italiana on the lakefront on us right now. Good luck.

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I'm Tony Lorino. It's still free money coming before we leave work today. Let's win your $2,500 for America's 250th. Coming up at

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0: 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Are we solving our Giannis feels today with retail therapy? Hope so. Prime Day and this coinciding is just all too perfect because I've already been shopping for things I don't need there. And maybe new gear for new Bucks players, too. I think we're going to be doing a little bit more of that tonight after the draft. 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Get ready to win $2,500. Pay off Prime Day. And maybe a little bit more. We'll play together for America's 250th birthday and win you some cash. The cash you know you deserve. Coming up at 5.
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101.3 Milwaukee's Feel Good Station. I'm Tony DeReno. All of the tributes that seem to be surfacing this afternoon right around the Giannis mural. If you're downtown or heading through downtown, worth a drive by this afternoon. What a legacy he's left us, huh?

0: 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Gotta love this. 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

98.3. I think the hardest thing about the Giannis news, not coming to grips with it myself, but telling my 7-year-old daughter. Oh, we had some tears this morning. We're going to get through it together, though. We always do at B97.3.

Family cannoli, almost time for Festa Italiana, B97.3. Yeah, we're ready to celebrate it with you. Let's get you tickets again tomorrow afternoon. 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Something

0: 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Hello, it's Tony. Prime Day shopping, flash sales everywhere. But so are porch pirates. How about this? Have you ever used one of those Prime Day shipping lockers? No extra cost. You just go pick it up somewhere else, and that way there are no porch pirates making their way to your front door. Huh? Good idea. So if you're just doing some Prime Day shopping tonight, check that out as a good option for some of the shipping. And stay with us, too. We're going to get in the mood for other fun from this week. Not just Prime Day week, but also Ed Sheeran week at Summerfest. Let's hear from Ed coming up in less than 15 minutes.
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